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Wife and I got into it a couple of days ago. I want to know, what's the most surprising thing you learned after a year of marriage? Now, we've been married for 11 years, but what did you discover about your spouse after you've been married for a while? Maybe you found out that she couldn't cook, or maybe you discovered that he had no idea how to fix things around the house. Call or text tonight.

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1: Just
0: play that.
1: Let's get it started in here.

0: 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Good morning, you, and welcome to the Jack and Nikki Show. Officially, the official welcome for you. 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And should you be so bold, you can open up the WVAQ app and use the open mic feature to send us a voice memo. Memo is what I'm indicating. Nikki Drake, how are you?
1: I'm okay-ish.
0: All right, then-ish.
1: Yeah.
0: Working on that cough?
1: Still struggling with
0: it.
1: Yeah.
0: Yeah, it takes a while.
1: It does. Mm. Why?
0: Mm.
1: How rude.
0: Mm.
1: Not invited. Mm. Trying to evict the cough.
0: Mm-hmm.
1: It's not happening.
0: What are you taking?
1: Well, I've got the Delsym.
0: Mm-hmm.

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0: Gladys talking.
1: What's trending? 102 WVAQ. Lots to celebrate today, Jack Loger.
2: Go on then.
1: It's Baseball Fans Day.
2: All right.
1: All right. It's National Middle Child Day.
2: All right.
1: National Gooey Butter Cake Day.
2: What's starting to lose me now, but okay, sure.
1: What's a gooey butter cake?
2: I don't know.
1: Can you ask Jessica to make one so we can taste test it? Because she probably knows.
2: Well, she's a middle child, so she's pretty agreeable.
1: Oh.
2: Yeah, so
1: there you go.
2: She might do it. Yeah.
1: So she can celebrate today by making a gooey butter cake, and then we can taste test tomorrow morning.
2: Unfortunately, she's back to work.
1: Oh, no!
2: So she'll be at school all day.
1: Boo!
2: Boo!

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We could very well see some rain showers and thunderstorms today, about 85 degrees this afternoon. There's a chance of thunderstorms tonight, down to 69. Tomorrow, clouds and sunshine. Sure, yeah. For a while, that's all well and good, isn't it? But then, there's also a chance of some scattered showers and thunderstorms and a high of 88 degrees. So basically, the forecast for tomorrow is anything could happen.

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0: 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There is a chance of more thunderstorms today, about 85 degrees this afternoon. Could see showers and thunderstorms tonight, down to 69. Clouds and sunshine tomorrow for the most part. However, there is a chance that it could rain and we could see a thunderstorm and 88 degrees. On the
1: Always
0: way next.
1: A chance.
0: Yes, Dave Wilson with a sports update. And there is a chance that we will be playing the sounder you need to hear to call in and win tickets to see TLC, Salt and Peppa, and In Vogue when they are live at the Pavilion at Star Lake coming up on Monday, August 24th. You heard me live at Star Lake, live. And we will have tickets for you at some point this morning.

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1: 102 WVAQ. It's sports time. You can probably tell by the fancy sports type jingle. Dave Wilson is here. He has that sports update, don't you, Dave?
2: I do.
1: All right, then.
2: Marlins shut out the Pirates 2-0. Pittsburgh has now lost 13 of the last 15 games that Paul Skeens has started on the mound. Skeens left after 5 innings and 65 pitches. Not a bad outing. Allowed 2 runs, 1 earned on 5 hits. Struck out 4, walked 1. But he entered the game with a 6.26 ERA and a 3-3 record in his previous 8 starts. Pirates shut out for the 12th time this season. Oh, it gets better.
3: Mm-hmm.
2: Pittsburgh has now slipped back into last place in the NL Central, 6
3: of
2: games
3: course.
2: Out of the final wild card spot.
3: That's okay. I'm going to the game on Saturday, so we'll win that one.
2: Why aren't you in Miami right now?
3: I know. I wish I could be.
2: Clearly, we've identified the problem.
3: Mm-hmm.
2: The outcome of this game, not necessarily is the headliner here. It was the fact of what it ruined. The Reds came back from a 4-0 deficit, beat the White Sox 5-4 in Chicago last night.

0: 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It's Jack and Nikki with a common story for this show, trying to get out of a speeding ticket. It's come up a few times over the years. Nikki and I, you may remember, started this show in 1953.
1: Sure, yeah.
0: Right after we returned from fighting in the Korean War.
1: Mm-hmm. Yeah, wow, you're looking good.
0: Yeah, thanks. Mm-hmm. And since then, you're holding up pretty well yourself.
1: Thank you.
0: We've discussed this

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1: 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I'm Nikki Drake. Shaboozy crashed a wedding unknowingly, just was floating along the water in an inner tube and happened to be right there behind the ceremony. 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

from the 40-yard line. Out of the I formation, and here's Lewis wanting to throw. He has Brown. He makes the catch at the 40 of Ole Miss, to the 30, up the sideline, 20, to the 15, to the 10, to the 5, end zone, touchdown. He did it again.

Blum, the quarterback, is ready. Here comes the try for two. He has the snap. He drops. He looks. Pressure collapses. He's running, and he will be stopped short. They tackled him. The ball game is over. The West Virginia University Mountaineers have rallied to defeat the Louisville Cardinals in one of the greatest games in West Virginia football history. The Mountaineers prevail 46-44.

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1: 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Like I said, you can always call or text any requests. 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
2: Hello.
1: Hello, who's this?
2: This is Jackie Jones from Berksville, West Virginia.
1: Well, hey, guess what, Jackie? You're going to the show. You're caller 10. You're going to see TLC.
2: Awesome!
1: And you said Jackie Jones?
2: Yes, I did.
1: Man, you need to come work for us in radio. That's a radio name if I ever heard one.
2: Why, thank you very much.
1: Need to get you on as a co-DJ here with me in the afternoon show. What do you do in the afternoons? You working? What's going on?
2: Oh, I work with grandkids.
1: Oh, how many?
2: I got 9 altogether. We'll have 9.
1: Man, you've got like your own school.
2: I know, but they're not all together. That's one thing you can't.
1: Oh, yeah. You can't have all 9 at one time. That's got to be too much.
2: Oh, yeah, very much.
1: Well, I got a pair of tickets, so you have to pick one of the 9 to go with you or somebody else there to go see TLC, Salt and Peppa, and Vogue live in concert. Monday, August 24th, Pavilion at Star Lake. It's going to be a blast. 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

102 WVAQ, and I'm not trying to be a pessimist or anything, but it's probably going to be someone in the Boston area that wins tonight's Powerball jackpot. It's worth $1 billion. You got your tickets? Me too. Good luck.